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4: Partly cloudy tonight and a low of 10. Tomorrow, a mix of sun and cloud, 25 degrees. For Monday, partly sunny and 24. And then for Tuesday, a mix of sun and cloud with a high of 23. Current weather conditions can be found anytime on your Discover Weyburn app. I'm Judy Peters.
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6: Partly cloudy tonight and a low of 10. Tomorrow, a mix of sun and cloud, 25 degrees. For Monday, partly sunny and 24. And then for Tuesday, a mix of sun and cloud with a high of 23. Current weather conditions can be found anytime on your Discover Weyburn app. I'm Judy Peters.
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4: Partly cloudy tonight and a low of 10. Tomorrow, a mix of sun and cloud, 25 degrees. For Monday, partly sunny and 24. And then for Tuesday, a mix of sun and cloud with a high of 23. Current weather conditions can be found anytime on your Discover Wayburn app. I'm Judy Peters.
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8: Partly cloudy tonight and a low of 10. Tomorrow, a mix of sun and cloud, 25 degrees. For Monday, partly sunny and 24. And then for Tuesday, a mix of sun and cloud with a high of 23. Current weather conditions can be found anytime on your Discover Weyburn app. I'm Judy Peters.
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3: Partly cloudy tonight and a low of 10. Tomorrow, a mix of sun and cloud, 25 degrees. For Monday, partly sunny and 24. And then for Tuesday, a mix of sun and cloud with a high of 23. Current weather conditions can be found anytime on your Discover Weyburn app. I'm Judy Peters.
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5: Partly cloudy tonight and a low of 10. Tomorrow, a mix of sun and cloud, 25 degrees. For Monday, partly sunny and 24. And then for Tuesday, a mix of sun and cloud with a high of 23. Current weather conditions can be found anytime on your Discover Weyburn app. I'm Judy Peters.
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1: Partly cloudy tonight and a low of 10. Tomorrow, a mix of sun and cloud, 25 degrees. For Monday, partly sunny and 24. And then for Tuesday, a mix of sun and cloud with a high of 23. Current weather conditions can be found anytime on your Discover Wayburn app. I'm Judy Peters.
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7: Partly cloudy tonight and a low of 10. Tomorrow, a mix of sun and cloud, 25 degrees. For Monday, partly sunny and 24. And then for Tuesday, a mix of sun and cloud with a high of 23. Current weather conditions can be found anytime on your Discover Weyburn app. I'm Judy Peters.
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0: a child is in the hospital, visitors come to say hello. And when visiting hours are over, they leave. But family does whatever it takes to stay. 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So we make sure they have everything they need, with a community of support, warm meals, and a place to rest. Because when a child is sick, family stays. And Ronald McDonald House stays with them.
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2: Partly cloudy tonight and a low of 10. Tomorrow, a mix of sun and cloud, 25 degrees. For Monday, partly sunny and 24. And then for Tuesday, a mix of sun and cloud with a high of 23. Current weather conditions can be found anytime on your Discover Wayburn app. I'm Judy Peters.
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2: Partly cloudy tonight and a low of 10. Tomorrow, a mix of sun and cloud, 25 degrees. For Monday, partly sunny and 24. And then for Tuesday, a mix of sun and cloud with a high of 23. Current weather conditions can be found anytime on your Discover Weyburn app. I'm Judy Peters.
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2: Partly cloudy tonight and a low of 10. Tomorrow, a mix of sun and cloud, 25 degrees. For Monday, partly sunny and 24. And then for Tuesday, a mix of sun and cloud with a high of 23. Current weather conditions can be found anytime on your Discover Weyburn app. I'm Judy Peters.
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3: Partly cloudy tonight and a low of 10. Tomorrow, a mix of sun and cloud, 25 degrees. For Monday, partly sunny and 24. And then for Tuesday, a mix of sun and cloud with a high of 23. Current weather conditions can be found anytime on your Discover Weyburn app. I'm Judy Peters.
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5: A mix of sun and cloud today, scattered showers and thunderstorms, hazy and 24 degrees. The UV index 7 or high. Tonight, a cloudy sky, scattered showers and thunderstorms, and a low of 11. Tomorrow, we'll have a mix of sun and cloud, a high of 24. On Tuesday, showers, high of 22. And then for Wednesday, a cloudy sky, 21 degrees. Current weather conditions can be found anytime on your Discover Weyburn app. I'm Judy Peters.
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3: A mix of sun and cloud today, scattered showers and thunderstorms, hazy and 24 degrees. The UV index 7 or high. Tonight, a cloudy sky, scattered showers and thunderstorms, and a low of 11. Tomorrow, we'll have a mix of sun and cloud, a high of 24. On Tuesday, showers, high of 22. And then for Wednesday, a cloudy sky, 21 degrees. Current weather conditions can be found anytime on your Discover Weyburn app. I'm Judy Peters.
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11: A mix of sun and cloud today, scattered showers and thunderstorms, hazy and 24 degrees. The UV index 7 or high. Tonight, a cloudy sky, scattered showers and thunderstorms, and a low of 11. Tomorrow, we'll have a mix of sun and cloud, a high of 24. On Tuesday, showers, high of 22. And then for Wednesday, a cloudy sky, 21 degrees. Current weather conditions can be found anytime on your Discover Weyburn app. I'm Judy Peters.
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1: Hey everybody, it's Brian Littrell from the Backstreet Boys taking over the countdown while Ryan is off. And I am actually accompanied by my son, Bailey. Wouldn't you say, Bubba, it's like a good father-son bonding experience? I mean, this is what we do, right?
0: Of course it is. 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
10: A mix of sun and cloud today, scattered showers and thunderstorms, hazy and 24 degrees. The UV index 7 or high. Tonight, a cloudy sky, scattered showers and thunderstorms, and a low of 11. Tomorrow, we'll have a mix of sun and cloud, a high of 24. On Tuesday, showers, high of 22. And then for Wednesday, a cloudy sky, 21 degrees. Current weather conditions can be found anytime on your Discover Wayburn app. I'm Judy Peters.
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0: That's I Want It That Way by a group I know very well, the Backstreet Boys. Well, we're kind of Backstreet Men now. I am Brian Littrell taking over the countdown with my son, Bailey. And that's a big shout out to Katie in Wadsworth, Ohio. I heard that she is a loyal listener to the Top 40, and she requested that song. So thank you. Thank you so much, Katie. We appreciate your support. We got to go way back to 1999. And you know what? Everybody asks, like, what did you think the first single would be off of that record? Because we had some bangers, right, Bailey?
1: Absolutely.
0: We had some bangers.
1: Did you think it was going to be I Want It That Way?
0: You know, I didn't know, to be honest with you. But let's talk about that song, right? I Want It That Way. Which way do you want it? This is what makes sense. Because it really doesn't make sense when you talk about it. And we talked about it a lot in interviews. You know, do you want it that way? Do you not want it that way? Are you in love? Are you not in love? Are you in love, but you don't want to be in love? It's kind of like a fuzzy area. But the song, the melody, the lyrics, it's so catchy. And to be honest with you, still talking about it today as we co-host the Top 40 Countdown, and it's played on the Top 40 Countdown, I would say that it's a very timeless, special pop song that feeds into the hearts of a lot of people. So we're very fortunate and blessed to have that song and have it such a hit when it makes no sense at all.
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0: We will be answering your questions in just a bit, and we have one of the biggest songs in the country to play for you. So let's not waste any time and get right back to the music. 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
5: A mix of sun and cloud today, scattered showers and thunderstorms, hazy and 24 degrees. The UV index 7 or high. Tonight, a cloudy sky, scattered showers and thunderstorms, and a low of 11. Tomorrow, we'll have a mix of sun and cloud, a high of 24. On Tuesday, showers, high of 22, and then for Wednesday, a cloudy sky, 21 degrees. Current weather conditions can be found anytime on your Discover Wayburn app. I'm Judy Peters.
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14: A mix of sun and cloud today, scattered showers and thunderstorms, hazy and 24 degrees. The UV index 7 or high. Tonight, a cloudy sky, scattered showers and thunderstorms, and a low of 11. Tomorrow, we'll have a mix of sun and cloud, a high of 24. On Tuesday, showers, high of 22. And then for Wednesday, a cloudy sky, 21 degrees. Current weather conditions can be found anytime on your Discover Weyburn app. I'm Judy Peters.
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0: That's Cruise by Florida Georgia Line and Nelly, and I am Bailey Littrell, taking over the countdown with my father, Brian. We're playing that song for James in Bushkill, Pennsylvania. And Florida Georgia Line was actually an early influence on my own music at the beginning of my career.
1: Yes, they were.
0: And two, not to brag, but Tyler Hubbard actually wrote two songs on my first ever album.
1: Yeah.
0: It was amazing. He walked into the studio mid-recording and I about lost my mind.
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0: And speaking of Seacrest, you guys might have seen me last year on American Idol, which was a wild experience. The biggest lesson I learned from the show was composure in mass amounts of pressure. I think American Idol taught me to hone in and believe in your craft, believe in who you are as an artist, because there will always be a big moment that you might not feel that you're ready for, but you have no option but to persevere. So I give Idol all the credit in the world.
1: So when it comes down to it, you got to do it, right?
0: Exactly. And anyway, this guy competed on American Idol, and look at him now. It's Benson Boone with The Time of My Life at number 20.

0: That's Malcolm Todd with Earrings. It's an AT40 on the Verge track.
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4: A mix of sun and cloud today, scattered showers and thunderstorms, hazy and 24 degrees. The UV index 7 or high. Tonight, a cloudy sky, scattered showers and thunderstorms, and a low of 11. Tomorrow, we'll have a mix of sun and cloud, a high of 24. On Tuesday, showers, high of 22. And then for Wednesday, a cloudy sky, 21 degrees. Current weather conditions can be found anytime on your Discover Wayburn app. I'm Judy Peters.
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4: A mix of sun and cloud today, scattered showers and thunderstorms, hazy and 24 degrees. The UV index 7 or high. Tonight, a cloudy sky, scattered showers and thunderstorms, and a low of 11. Tomorrow, we'll have a mix of sun and cloud, a high of 24. On Tuesday, showers, high of 22. And then for Wednesday, a cloudy sky, 21 degrees. Current weather conditions can be found anytime on your Discover Weyburn app. I'm Judy Peters.
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0: That's Chances by the Backstreet Boys, and I am Bailey Littrell, your guest host, along with my father, Brian, who is one of the vocalists on that song. Is that right?
1: Yes, it is. And we are sending love to Scott in Ridgecrest, California, for requesting that one. Thank you, Scott. Appreciate that.
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7: A mix of sun and cloud today, scattered showers and thunderstorms, hazy and 24 degrees. The UV index 7 or high. Tonight, a cloudy sky, scattered showers and thunderstorms, and a low of 11. Tomorrow, we'll have a mix of sun and cloud, a high of 24. On Tuesday, showers, high of 22. And then for Wednesday, a cloudy sky, 21 degrees. Current weather conditions can be found anytime on your Discover Wayburn app. I'm Judy Peters.
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1: Brian and Bailey are here all weekend long as your American Top 40 guest hosts.
10: That's right. And we are hanging out all weekend long. This is so awesome to be able to do this with you, Bubba.
0: I'm really glad we got to do this together.
10: Yeah.
0: All right. So I've been making a lot of music lately that I am super proud of, and I can't wait for everyone to hear it. In the meantime, you know, the studio life has been absolutely incredible. I've never enjoyed recording and writing as much as I do right now. I feel like the kid in the CD store discovering Millennium and saying, oh my gosh, my dad's famous. I have that, what I call spirit of a child again, that I have ever so missed. Make sure to follow me on Instagram at Bailey Littrell underscore music. That's BAYLEELITTRELL. It's not French. It's Littrell, not Littrell. To stay up to date on everything coming out, I'm going to play my new single in a bit. But first, you got to hear this. Number

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0: That's another one from Bruno Mars. It's I Just Might at number 3.
1: You know what? I can't believe it. We finally made it. The two hottest songs in the country are just ahead. This is Brian Littrell filling in from Seacrest with my son, Bailey.
0: And we will tell you who has the biggest song of the week. And we'll get to one last question from you guys coming up.
1: I'm so excited.
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11: A mix of sun and cloud today, scattered showers and thunderstorms, hazy and 24 degrees. The UV index 7 or high. Tonight, a cloudy sky, scattered showers and thunderstorms, and a low of 11. Tomorrow, we'll have a mix of sun and cloud, a high of 24. On Tuesday, showers, high of 22. And then for Wednesday, a cloudy sky, 21 degrees. Current weather conditions can be found anytime on your Discover Weyburn app. I'm Judy Peters.
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6: A mix of sun and cloud today, scattered showers and thunderstorms, hazy and 24 degrees. The UV index 7 or high. Tonight, a cloudy sky, scattered showers and thunderstorms, and a low of 11. Tomorrow, we'll have a mix of sun and cloud, a high of 24. On Tuesday, showers, high of 22. And then for Wednesday, a cloudy sky, 21 degrees. Current weather conditions can be found anytime on your Discover Weyburn app. I'm Judy Peters.
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Coming up next, what's happening in entertainment? A Canadian will be starring in a classic cartoon remake. Details coming up in 15 minutes. Here's Tate McRae.

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5: A mix of sun and cloud today, scattered showers and thunderstorms, hazy and 24 degrees. The UV index 7 or high. Tonight, a cloudy sky, scattered showers and thunderstorms, and a low of 11. Tomorrow, we'll have a mix of sun and cloud, a high of 24. On Tuesday, showers, high of 22. And then for Wednesday, a cloudy sky, 21 degrees. Current weather conditions can be found anytime on your Discover Weyburn app. I'm Judy Peters.
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0: Yeah, Chris just happened to be in town because he performed at the same stadium the night before. Did you know a live-action Jetsons movie starring Jim Carrey is in the works?
1: Meet George Jetson. His boy Elroy.
0: A brand new Jetsons movie with Jim Carrey. They have yet to announce a release date. I'm Candace, and that's what's happening in entertainment.
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4: A mix of sun and cloud today, scattered showers and thunderstorms, hazy and 24 degrees. The UV index 7 or high. Tonight, a cloudy sky, scattered showers and thunderstorms, and a low of 11. Tomorrow, we'll have a mix of sun and cloud, a high of 24. On Tuesday, showers, high of 22. And then for Wednesday, a cloudy sky, 21 degrees. Current weather conditions can be found anytime on your Discover Weyburn app. I'm Judy Peters.
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8: A mix of sun and cloud today, scattered showers and thunderstorms, hazy and 24 degrees. The UV index 7 or high. Tonight, a cloudy sky, scattered showers and thunderstorms, and a low of 11. Tomorrow, we'll have a mix of sun and cloud, a high of 24. On Tuesday, showers, high of 22. And then for Wednesday, a cloudy sky, 21 degrees. Current weather conditions can be found anytime on your Discover Weyburn app. I'm Judy Peters.
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5: A mix of sun and cloud today, scattered showers and thunderstorms, hazy and 24 degrees. The UV index 7 or high. Tonight, a cloudy sky, scattered showers and thunderstorms, and a low of 11. Tomorrow, we'll have a mix of sun and cloud, a high of 24. On Tuesday, showers, high of 22. And then for Wednesday, a cloudy sky, 21 degrees. Current weather conditions can be found anytime on your Discover Weyburn app. I'm Judy Peters.
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2: 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So make sure you come on out to Nickel Lake Regional Park on August 15th for our Halloween in the Park. 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
7: A mix of sun and cloud today, scattered showers and thunderstorms, hazy and 24 degrees. The UV index 7 or high. Tonight, a cloudy sky, scattered showers and thunderstorms, and a low of 11. Tomorrow, we'll have a mix of sun and cloud, a high of 24. On Tuesday, showers, high of 22. And then for Wednesday, a cloudy sky, 21 degrees. Current weather conditions can be found anytime on your Discover Weyburn app. I'm Judy Peters.
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0: things on your Sunday afternoon. I'm Candace. I've got breaking news. Breaking news. I now know how to keep your bananas from ripening too fast. Are you ready for this? Breaking news. Bananas will stay fresh longer if you store them on the kitchen counter far away from other fruit. Do not put those bananas in the apple bowl because they will spoil really quick, and the bananas will in turn spoil your apples. So, yeah, that was my big news discovery today. Well, it's not really news. Breaking news, bananas stay fresh the longest on the kitchen counter. Can you tell it's a slow news day?
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3: Tonight, a cloudy sky, scattered showers and thunderstorms, and a low of 11. Tomorrow, we'll have a mix of sun and cloud, a high of 24. On Tuesday, showers, high of 22. And then for Wednesday, a cloudy sky, 21 degrees. Current weather conditions can be found anytime on your Discover Weyburn app. I'm Judy Peters.
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9: Tonight, a cloudy sky, scattered showers and thunderstorms, and a low of 11. Tomorrow, we'll have a mix of sun and cloud, a high of 24. On Tuesday, showers, high of 22. And then for Wednesday, a cloudy sky, 21 degrees. Current weather conditions can be found anytime on your Discover Wayburn app. I'm Judy Peters.
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0: Yeah, Chris just happened to be in town because he performed at the same stadium the night before. Did you know a live-action Jetsons movie starring Jim Carrey is in the works?
1: 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His boy Elroy.
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7: Tonight, a cloudy sky, scattered showers and thunderstorms, and a low of 11. Tomorrow, we'll have a mix of sun and cloud, a high of 24. On Tuesday, showers, high of 22. And then for Wednesday, a cloudy sky, 21 degrees. Current weather conditions can be found anytime on your Discover Weyburn app. I'm Judy Peters.
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7: Tonight, a cloudy sky, scattered showers and thunderstorms, and a low of 11. Tomorrow, we'll have a mix of sun and cloud, a high of 24. On Tuesday, showers, high of 22. And then for Wednesday, a cloudy sky, 21 degrees. Current weather conditions can be found anytime on your Discover Wayburn app. I'm Judy Peters.
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0: Well, that is Loud Luxury these nights on your Sunday afternoon. I'm Candace Johnson. We are gonna miss Lloyd Robertson. Sure, he's been off the air for like 20 years, but we all grew up with Lloyd Robertson. He covered the Canadian news for 60 years, six decades of news coverage. That includes covering the Berlin Wall coming down, 9/11, the original, the OG Terry Fox Marathon of Hope, and more. This, of course, is Sandy Rinaldo, who is also a news anchor who worked with Lloyd Robertson, remembering her friend.
1: He was the kind of person who would sit down and really have a conversation with you and remember things. He remembered my children's names. When my husband passed away, I'll never forget the moment when at the end of the newscast, Lloyd, he said, "Our Sandy, we're thinking of our Sandy today." And it's the kind of moment that sticks with you because there are, as you know, in this business, Anne-Marie, there are people who sometimes take the job too seriously. Lloyd would work hard at making sure that everything was done to perfection, but at the same time, he was a genuine, sweet, and kind, loving human being.
0: Oh, I love that. I got chills. Oh, we're all going to miss Lloyd Robertson, dead at the age of 92.
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6: Tonight, a cloudy sky, scattered showers and thunderstorms, and a low of 11. Tomorrow, we'll have a mix of sun and cloud, a high of 24. On Tuesday, showers, high of 22. And then for Wednesday, a cloudy sky, 21 degrees. Current weather conditions can be found anytime on your Discover Wayburn app. I'm Judy Peters.
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7: Tonight, a cloudy sky, scattered showers and thunderstorms, and a low of 11. Tomorrow, we'll have a mix of sun and cloud, a high of 24. On Tuesday, showers, high of 22. And then for Wednesday, a cloudy sky, 21 degrees. Current weather conditions can be found anytime on your Discover Weyburn app. I'm Judy Peters.
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